News 24 will be back after this short break. News 24 will be back after this short break.

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News 24 will be back after this short break.

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0: implement to ensure that these issues aren't transparent and aren't given the scrutiny that they require. So I think that report is a very good report. I'll be surprised if anything happens before the next election.
1: It's interesting, you know, the Victorian Labor Premier, Ben Carroll, has been all about integrity and accountability since taking over from Jacinta Allen. There was a vote in the Victorian Parliament today to establish an inquiry into how there was a secret levy put on public transport fares. And so much for, you know, openness and transparency. Labor and the Greens voted not to hold any such inquiry. Sean, the Ombudsman accused the government of cynically using the news cycle to hide their failures. And that has been the story of Victoria, hasn't it?
2: Yeah, I mean, you hear often from Labor talk of transparency, integrity, but I think the only thing that's transparent about them are their lies. People see straight through them. They are sick and tired of the Labor Party lying, whether it's the federal government or the Victorian state government. They're ready to hold them to account because the time for lies is over. What we need is to end the corruption and the waste. I mean, like I said, that big bill, $15 billion of money wasted. And now Ben Carroll comes in and he says, we got to clean things up. Well, he was there from the very beginning. He was there for it all. And he is not the change that Victoria needs.
1: You know, speaking of the big build, the Ombudsman had a great line in her report. She said, when it came to the big build, there was a lot of big and not much build in the speech that she gave, which I thought was very good. Michael, I want to ask you about the land claims that I spoke about at the top of the show. What do you make of that? 44,000 land claims piled up. And the reason for the backlog? They take only a one-line email to file. And the government seems fearful that if they start opening these claims, there'll be all sorts of problems because of technical issues.
0: Well, look, I'm not going to defend the interview, but I'll certainly defend the strategy behind it. Clearly, they want to delay these and they ought to delay them until they get some legislation to clarify. Now, this is not the government's fault, either government of either persuasion. The coalition was there for a long time with these problems as well. The problem has been judicial activism, the interpretation of a land claims bill or a land rights bill that was about, you know, unused public land that had traditional, you know, Aboriginal activities on it, fishing, hunting, all those sorts of things, or had heritage items on it. This has been extended through all these judicial decisions. I mean, up here in Newcastle, for example, we had the post office, the old post office, a heritage building, was subject to a land claim, even though there was a developer that was prepared to fix that building up and build a, you know, intercontinental-style hotel on that. What was the end result? The building is derelict because the Aborigines, after they got their claim up, couldn't raise the funds. So it's a disgrace. The government's right, and I hope the coalition supports the changes.
1: And I certainly am not suggesting that the majority of Aboriginal land councils are operating with opportunism, but it certainly does seem like some may be, Sean.
2: I mean, this has been an issue for decades. This process has been abused for decades. And, I mean, the Labor government is now deciding to act. Well, apologies, you don't pat the arsonist on the back for putting out the fire that they lit. I mean, these are decisions made by the Labor government, and these are the consequences that we warned them would happen. I mean, this is what happens when you have divisive race-based politics. People will exploit it and abuse it. And you see the same thing happening on a federal level with native title claims. I mean, this is why half the country is dealing with claims. I mean, in New South Wales, especially in rural and regional areas, clubs, caravan parks, communities, councils, they sit there, they feel like there is a loaded gun pointed at their head because at any minute someone could use one of these claims, abuse them to try and get a benefit for themselves. I mean, and look, I'm not going to sit here and make policy on the run for our state guys, but I can tell you at a federal level, we will wipe this stuff out. No more. Enough is enough.
0: No, you don't.
2: Just like the voice was defeated for the division. I beg your pardon, what was that?
0: That's nonsense. You were in government for 10 years in New South Wales. You're in government federally and you did nothing.
2: No, I beg your pardon.
0: Look, I'm happy to be bipartisan about this, but
2: you're getting ahead of yourself.
0: Nonsense about about the coalition, they oversaw that. That example I gave happened under a coalition government. So, look, both sides are responsible for this.
2: I'm flattered you think we're in government, but I'm actually a one-nation senator.
0: James, both sides are responsible for this, and let's fix it up.
1: You're kind of right and wrong, Michael. Sean, of course, is One Nation, but you're quite right. The coalition could have done something about this as well, and they haven't. Michael Costa, Sean Bell, appreciate both of you being on the program. Thanks so much. We're going to go to a break. When we come back, One Nation's satirical cartoon series has branded Andrew Hastie a traitor. But can satire go too far? Rowan Dean is going to join me to talk about the escalating war between Pauline Hanson and Andrew Hastie right after this.
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We'll be back after this short break. 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We'll be back after this short break.

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We'll be back after this short break. News 24. We'll be back after this short break.

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We'll be back after this short break. 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We'll be back after this short break.

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News 24 will be back after this short break.

News 24 will be back after this short break. News 24 will be back after this short break.

News 24 will be back after this short break. News 24 will be back after this short break.